The devil went down to Georgia. He was looking for a soul to steal. He was in a bind because he was way behind and he was willing to make a deal. When he came across this young man sawing on a fiddle and playing it hot, and the devil jumped up on a hickory stump and said, "Boy, let me tell you what. I guess you didn't know it, but I'm a fiddle player too. And if you'd care to take a dare, I'll make a bet with you. Now you play pretty good fiddle, boy, but give the devil his due. I bet a fiddle of gold against your soul, because I think I'm better than you." The boy said, "My name's Johnny, and it might be a sin, but I'll take your bet, and you're gonna regret, because I'm the best as ever

loaded up his case and he said, "I'll start this show." And fire flew from his fingertips as he rosined up his bow. And he pulled the bow across the strings and it made an evil hiss. And then a band of

The devil bowed his head because he knew that he'd been beat. And he laid that golden fiddle on the ground at Johnny's feet. Johnny said, "Devil, just come on back if you ever want to try again. 'Cause I told you once, you son of a gun,

0: Crystal Gayle had 20 number one songs in the 70s and 80s and became the first female in country music history to reach the platinum status with her 1977 album, We Must Believe in Magic. Crystal is the younger sister of Loretta Lynn and a distant cousin of Patti Loveless. 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
6: Tri-State Weather. Hot and humid weather, the story through the midweek. We'll see the chance of an isolated thunderstorm or two through the evening hours. Otherwise, a generally clear sky, low dropping down to 73. Well, there could be a pop-up storm after 4 p.m. on Wednesday. It's mostly sunny otherwise, a high of 94 degrees. Feels like temps could approach 103 in a few spots. Heading into Thursday, hot, humid. Again, maybe a pop-up storm or two, highs up in the low 90s. You get to Friday, showers and some thunderstorms, highs up near 90. This is meteorologist Mark Thibodeau for the Weather Channel on 96.9 The Legend.

she came to see him one last time. Oh, and we all wondered if she would. And it kept running through my mind, this time he's over her for good.

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0: Dwight Yoakam was born in Pikeville, Kentucky, and has sold more than 25 million records, scoring 12 gold albums and 9 platinum albums, including the triple platinum hit, This Time. Dwight is said to be one of the most frequent guests in the history of The Tonight Show, and many never recognized him as the ill-tempered, abusive Dol Hargraves in the movie Sling Blade. 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
6: Hot and humid weather, the story through the midweek. We'll see the chance of an isolated thunderstorm or two through the evening hours. Otherwise, a generally clear sky, low dropping down to 73. Well, there could be a pop-up storm after 4 p.m. on Wednesday. It's mostly sunny otherwise, a high of 94 degrees. Feels like temps could approach 103 in a few spots. Heading into Thursday, hot, humid. Again, maybe a pop-up storm or two, highs up in the low 90s. We get to Friday, showers and some thunderstorms, highs up near 90. This is meteorologist Mark Thibodeau for the Weather Channel on 96.9 The Legend.

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Thomas Rabbit, was born in Brooklyn, New York, and raised in New Jersey. In early years, he wrote Kentucky Rain for Elvis. And while eating Captain Crunch, he wrote Pure Love for Ronnie Milson.

0: 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He died of lung cancer in 1998 at the age of 56. You know it makes me feel good. 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
3: Tri-State Weather. Hot and humid weather, the story through the midweek. We'll see the chance of an isolated thunderstorm or two through the evening hours. Otherwise, a generally clear sky, low dropping down to 73. Well, there could be a pop-up storm after 4 p.m. on Wednesday. It's mostly sunny otherwise, a high of 94 degrees. Feels like temps could approach 103 in a few spots. Heading into Thursday, hot, humid. Again, maybe a pop-up storm or two, highs up in the low 90s. You get to Friday, showers and some thunderstorms, highs up near 90. This is meteorologist Mark Thibodeau for the Weather Channel on 96.9 The Legend.

Darling, I've wasted a lot of years not seeing the real you. 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And I never took the time to let you know. 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
2: And humid weather. The story through the midweek, we'll see the chance of an isolated thunderstorm or two through the evening hours. Otherwise, a generally clear sky, low dropping down to 73. Well, there could be a pop-up storm after 4 p.m. on Wednesday. It's mostly sunny otherwise, a high of 94 degrees. Feels like temps could approach 103 in a few spots. Heading into Thursday, hot, humid. Again, maybe a pop-up storm or two, highs up in the low 90s. You get to Friday, showers and some thunderstorms, highs up near 90. This is meteorologist Mark Thibodeau for the Weather Channel on 96.9 The Legend.

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0: Darryl Singletary was born in Cairo, Georgia. He left for Nashville in 1990, telling his daddy he wanted to make a living in country music, and he did. He stuck to his traditional country roots with a rich baritone voice that was hailed as one of the greatest in country music. 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

hot and humid weather the story through the midweek. We'll see the chance of an isolated thunderstorm or two through the evening hours. Otherwise, a generally clear sky, low dropping down to 73. Well, there could be a pop-up storm after 4 p.m. on Wednesday. It's mostly sunny otherwise, a high of 94 degrees. Feels like temps could approach 103 in a few spots. Heading into Thursday, hot, humid. Again, maybe a pop-up storm or two, highs up in the low 90s. You get to Friday, showers and some thunderstorms, highs up near 90. This is meteorologist Mark Thibodeau for the Weather Channel on 96.9 The Legend.

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0: Alan Jackson was born and raised in Noonan, Georgia, and lived in a home built around his grandfather's old tool shed. 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
2: Try

hot and humid weather the story through the midweek. We'll see the chance of an isolated thunderstorm or two through the evening hours. Otherwise, a generally clear sky, low dropping down to 73. Well, there could be a pop-up storm after 4 p.m. on Wednesday. It's mostly sunny otherwise, a high of 94 degrees. Feels like temps could approach 103 in a few spots. Heading into Thursday, hot, humid. Again, maybe a pop-up storm or two, highs up in the low 90s. You get to Friday, showers and some thunderstorms, highs up near 90. This is meteorologist Mark Thibodeau for the Weather Channel on 96.9 The Legend.

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We called him Freckled Face, a red-headed fool. He was different. He wasn't cool like me.

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0: Travis Tritt was born in Marietta, Georgia. He got his first guitar at the age of 8 and taught himself to play. He was raised singing in church, became a fan of the Allman Brothers as a young man, and blazed a trail in country music with his southern rock edge. 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
3: Tri-state weather. Hot and humid weather, the story through the midweek. We'll see the chance of an isolated thunderstorm or two through the evening hours. Otherwise, a generally clear sky, low dropping down to 73. While there could be a pop-up storm after 4 p.m. on Wednesday, it's mostly sunny otherwise, a high of 94 degrees. Feels like temps could approach 103 in a few spots. Heading into Thursday, hot, humid. Again, maybe a pop-up storm or two, highs up in the low 90s. We get to Friday, showers and some thunderstorms, highs up near 90. This is meteorologist Mark Thibodeau for the Weather Channel on 96.9 The Legend.

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0: The six-time vocal group of the year was once known as the Grizzly River Boys. But when two truck manufacturers, Diamond T and Rio, merged as Diamond Rio, the country group was born. Diamond Rio was the first country band to top the charts with their first single, Meet in the Middle. 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

0: Willie Nelson named his guitar Trigger after Roy Rogers' horse. Willie acquired the Martin guitar in 1967. Christmas of 1969, Willie's house caught fire and he braved the flames to save Trigger. Very few guitars have logged as many playing hours and miles as Trigger. If Trigger can't make the show, then Willie can't make the show. More great country legends are coming up. 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
4: Hot and humid weather, the story through the midweek. We'll see the chance of an isolated thunderstorm or two through the evening hours. Otherwise, a generally clear sky, low dropping down to 73. Well, there could be a pop-up storm after 4 p.m. on Wednesday. It's mostly sunny otherwise, a high of 94 degrees. Feels like temps could approach 103 in a few spots. Heading into Thursday, hot, humid. Again, maybe a pop-up storm or two, highs up in the low 90s. We get to Friday, showers and some thunderstorms, highs up near 90. This is meteorologist Mark Thibodeau for the Weather Channel on 96.9 The Legend.

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Well, she said she would, so I said I do. 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

off the man's skull and knocked his hat off. The man immediately ran out of the bar. Johnny ran out behind him and shouted, "Hey, I won't do it again." Paycheck served less than 2 years of a 9-year sentence after being pardoned by the governor of Ohio. 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
1: Weather. Hot and humid weather, the story through the midweek. We'll see the chance of an isolated thunderstorm or two through the evening hours. Otherwise, a generally clear sky, low dropping down to 73. Well, there could be a pop-up storm after 4 p.m. on Wednesday. It's mostly sunny otherwise, a high of 94 degrees. Feels like temps could approach 103 in a few spots. Heading into Thursday, hot, humid. Again, maybe a pop-up storm or two, highs up in the low 90s. You get to Friday, showers and some thunderstorms, highs up near 90. This is meteorologist Mark Thibodeau for the Weather Channel on 96.9 The Legend.

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7: Tri-state weather. Hot and humid weather, the story through the midweek. We'll see the chance of an isolated thunderstorm or two through the evening hours. Otherwise, a generally clear sky, low dropping down to 73. Well, there could be a pop-up storm after 4 p.m. on Wednesday. It's mostly sunny otherwise, a high of 94 degrees. Feels like temps could approach 103 in a few spots. Heading into Thursday, hot, humid. Again, maybe a pop-up storm or two, highs up in the low 90s. We get to Friday, showers and some thunderstorms, highs up near 90. This is meteorologist Mark Thibodeau for the Weather Channel on 96.9 The Legend.

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0: Dolly Parton. Dolly Parton rose from the hills with a voice that cut through generations and a fire that never dimmed. 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
1: For Wiregrass Daily News, this is Charlotte Fletcher with today's headlines. A Midland City woman accused in a Dothan animal cruelty case is now in custody. Dothan police arrested 41-year-old Brandy Leanne Terrell late Monday night. Terrell faces two felony counts of first-degree cruelty to a cat and six counts of cruelty to animals. Police say several dead cats and other animals left alive in enclosures were discovered inside a grooming business on Ross Clark Circle without active utilities and abandoned. In Slocum, work continues to restore native habitat along the city's 32-acre nature trail. Fire and rescue say crews are removing invasive plants, thinning overgrown areas, and using prescribed burns to encourage native plant growth and improve wildlife habitat. The trail does remain open to the public during the restoration. And Alabama has launched a new statewide emergency alert system for flooding and other disasters. Residents across the state can sign up by texting AL-ALERT to 77295. For more news, visit wiregrassdailynews.com.
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3: Well, good morning. Welcome in. It's going to be a little bit of a different morning this morning. We're all kind of in shock after the news of Dolly's passing yesterday. So this morning, we're going to be letting you talk about that. You, the Legend Lines are open at 800-264-0969. If you want to share your thoughts on the passing of Dolly, what she meant to you in your life, and also, we will hear from some country artists who are obviously as much shock as anybody else is about the passing of Dolly Parton. Many of them have some very close personal relationships with Dolly, and we'll hear from some of those this morning as well, as we all kind of have to

from some of those this morning as well, as we all kind of have to get together and sympathize together on the passing of one of the greatest legends of all time, Dolly Parton.

It's the Legend Morning Show. Tim McGraw, live like you were dying, which, you know, we all kind of need that inspiration today after the passing of Dolly Parton yesterday. Let us all kind of realize, you know, we're all mortal. Even the great ones like Dolly Parton, you know. So this morning we're opening the Legend Lines up for you so you can talk about Dolly, maybe your feelings and thoughts on her passing. 800-264-0.

0: Hey, DJ. My condolences to and my heart is broken because of Tommy. But she was such a wonderful, wonderful lady. I mean, she did everything she could for her community and her country. She wrote songs, I think, just about for everybody in the world, it seems like. And I have a dear aunt that knew Dolly very much. She has known her since she first broke into the country music scene. And, you know, my heart goes out to all of her friends and all her family. But this country has lost a great, great person.
1: Yeah, she wasn't just a great country singer, great songwriter. Right. She was a great human being, which is what's exactly great about Dolly. There aren't many people that you can say is just one of the truly great human beings on this planet. Exactly. And Dolly was one of them.
0: She was. She pulled herself up from nothing, and she made a goal for herself. She reached that goal and went above and beyond, and she helped people that was hurting, like when the fires and
1: all went through
0: Gatlinburg. And she just poured her heart into it. She cared about literacy for children because it was from home. It was a family thing, and she was just awesome.
1: She will be missed.
0: I will never forget her birthday, because my oldest son was born on her birthday.
1: Oh, really? Well, that's a reminder right there. You'll always have that
0: absolutely
1: reminder.
0: I will always have that, but I believe that Dolly will live on in everybody's heart for a very, very long time.
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3: Tri-state weather. Well, a little bit better temperatures to deal with today. High temp only about 91. Yeah, we still have a heat index, but it's triple digits. 100 is what the heat index today. Good news is we got a pretty good chance of rain. 60% today, tonight, and tomorrow. With tonight's low 73 and tomorrow only about 90. The only rain we're seeing so far is right around Panama City. Callaway, that area, just right up Highway 231. For about 15 to 20 miles, you might find a light shower out there, but those will be popping up all throughout the day. Right now, the Circle City, 73 degrees.

0: Colin Ray, love me, and we certainly did love Dolly, that's for sure. She loved everybody as well. By the way, the legend lines are open, 800-264-0969. If you want to wear your share your thoughts about Dolly this morning, what she meant to you, we'll be glad to let you do that. Legend lines are open. Tributes coming in from everywhere. Of course, the Grand Ole Opry will be dedicating its entire show this Saturday night to Dolly Parton following the passing of the legend. They're going to have a tribute to her live for music. 50 years as an Opry member. She's been a member for 50 years. She got her first experience, I guess live experience, on the stage at the Ryman. So I don't know if it was the Opry, but it was on the Ryman stage. At 13, I think she was, when she first walked out on that stage and sang a song. Carly Pearce is going to be among those scheduled to perform. That's especially fitting since she got her start at Dollywood. And, of course, Dolly personally invited her to become an Opry member back in 2021. So they have like a Tuesday night show, too. Now, Tuesday night's show featured tributes. Coat of Many Colors, 9 to 5, Jolene, I Will Always Love You, all those last night on the show. And then their marquee will be honoring Dolly through Saturday evening at the Ryman. And we'll be honoring her, too. More of great Dolly's great hits and thoughts about Dolly and what some of the great people that knew her said about her coming up on the Legend Morning Show.
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Alabama, on the Legend Morning Show. The day after, we learned of the passing of Dolly. Coming up in just a few minutes, you know, we're going to find out how Dolly wanted to be remembered and her thoughts on why people loved her so much. You know, everybody loved Dolly. No matter who you were, you seemed to love Dolly. We'll find out why Dolly thought that was so, coming up in just minutes on the Legend Morning Show.

0: Well, there's just one of the 3,000 songs that Dolly wrote and produced most of them, sang most of them. And, you know, there was this, I don't know if this is true, this might have been one of those internet legends, but I think I remember Dolly saying something about it one time. You know, she wrote so many songs. She said that she had about 1,000 songs that she's written that she's never recorded. She's never published. And, you know, she hoped they would come out after she was gone, and we'll see if they do. I certainly hope they do. That's for sure. But we'll see. We may be hearing new songs from Dolly for a long time. I don't know. But, you know, Dolly was loved by everybody. I mean, Dolly crossed over all boundaries. I mean, no matter what your politics was, what your religion was, whether you like pop music, country music, young, old, it didn't matter. Everybody loved Dolly. And we had a chance to ask Dolly, why was that? You know, why do you think people love you so much?
1: Well, I'm glad that people love me, but I'm just a person, you know.

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0: 96.9 The Legend, BJ here. Good morning. Welcome in. Of course, you just joined us. You know the news, what everybody's talking about, the passing of the legend, Dolly Parton. The legend lines are open for you this morning if you'd like to share what Dolly meant to you and how she touched your life, maybe some of her songs that touched your life in some way. 800-264-0969.
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0: Hey, Ray.
1: First of all, I'd like to say I feel for you, buddy, about Miss Dolly Parton.
0: We all have a big loss right there. That's a hole in everybody's heart. That's
1: yes, sir, but you as being an announcer and everything, we're talking about our programs that were coming up, you know, lately. And I know it's got to sort of disappoint you a lot, too.
0: It does, and, you know, to lose somebody like Dolly, who is one of the greatest talents at writing songs and singing songs, but just because she was one of the greatest people, I think, as a human being, she was one of the greatest people we had. And, you know, having to lose her, it's going to be tough.
1: It is. I remember back when I was a lot young on the Porter Wagner show years ago, you know, when it was on and everything. But BJ, when you forget a chance, play that song that she got out, I Always Love You.
0: I can do that because we will always love Dolly, won't we?
1: Yes, sir, we will, and I appreciate you listening to me.

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1: For Wiregrass Daily News, this is Charlotte Fletcher with today's headlines. A Midland City woman accused in a Dothan animal cruelty case is now in custody. Dothan police arrested 41-year-old Brandy Leanne Terrell late Monday night. Terrell faces two felony counts of first-degree cruelty to a cat and six counts of cruelty to animals. Police say several dead cats and other animals left alive in enclosures were discovered inside a grooming business on Ross Clark Circle without active utilities and abandoned. In Slocum, work continues to restore native habitat along the city's 32-acre nature trail. Fire and rescue say crews are removing invasive plants, thinning overgrown areas, and using prescribed burns to encourage native plant growth and improve wildlife habitat. The trail does remain open to the public during the restoration. And Alabama has launched a new statewide emergency alert system for flooding and other disasters. Residents across the state can sign up by texting AL-ALERT to 77295. For more news, visit wiregrassdailynews.com.
2: BJ in the morning. Good morning. Welcome in. If you just joined us, of course, the world reacting to the passing of Dolly Parton. If you'd like to pass along your thoughts, your sentiments, how Dolly's music, maybe how Dolly affected you, we'd love to hear about that. The legend lines are open at 800-264-0969. We'll continue with some of the thoughts that other celebrities had about Dolly coming up on the Legend Morning Show.

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1: You come again.
0: Dolly Parton. Dolly Parton rose from the hills with a voice that cut through generations and a fire that never dimmed. Celebrating the songs, the stories, and the Southern spirit that made her a true American icon.

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0: jolly, laughing and partying, having a good time two doors down. You know, Dolly could write the good up-tempo party, feel-good kind of song. She could do those. She could do the heartbreaking, heart-touching songs like I Will Always Love You. And, you know, she could do all the ones in between. I mean, and she could write them, I mean, in 5 minutes. You know, she could just write a great song that would live on forever. And I got a feeling we're going to be hearing more of Dolly's songs. Now that she's gone, we may hear new songs from Dolly, because Dolly said she had, somebody said at least 1,000 songs written that she had never even recorded, that she had planned. And knowing Dolly, the way she could do things and plan things, yeah, she probably has a way to get those songs out now that she's gone. We may even hear some of those songs. The Legend Lines are open, 800-264-0969, if you want to check in on what Dolly meant to you.
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0: Hey, Al.
1: I know, it feels like a death in the family.
0: Sure does, doesn't it?
1: I know. Now I gotta go to Dollywood. I've never been.
0: Never been to Dollywood, huh?
1: I've been to her show in Branson, Missouri, the Dixie Stampede, but I've never been to Dollywood.
0: Yeah, Dollywood was one of those places that Dolly, well, she took over a failing little park there in Sevier County. That's where she's from. And she built it into this huge thing. It just created thousands of jobs for the local community there, and now it's one of the great theme parks in America. I think it was voted the number one favorite theme park in America.
1: Yeah, well, another thing is, first you take Betty White, now you take Dolly. I understand it takes Hugh Hefner and Ozzy Osbourne, but why Dolly and Betty?
0: Yeah, well, we all gotta go, even the good ones.

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0: It's a Legend Morning Show. BJ here. Good morning. If you just tuned in, the world, of course, is still in a state of shock over the passing of Dolly Parton. She meant so much to everybody. We all have that feeling that's kind of like a passing in the family, you know, like we all knew Dolly personally. If you'd like to share your thoughts about Dolly and what she meant to you, give us a call, 800-264-0969.
1: Hi, good morning. This is Joanna from Bristol in Florida.
0: Hi, Joanna.
1: How are you doing?
0: I'm good. How about you?
1: I'm doing good. Dolly Parton, wow, my goodness. She is truly a legend, and she was one of my favorites and always will be, you know. She just had a way about her that just resonated. I mean, you know, there's just no amount of words that I can describe. I mean, you know, she was truly great, you know.
0: And she was down to earth. She was just as humble and kind from the day she started till the day she stopped. And what you saw was what you got. Now, on the outside, you know, she was, you know, had some modifications there. But on the inside, she was just as pure little old country girl as she ever was.
1: That's what I understood. And unfortunately, I never got the privilege of personally meeting her and everything. But I know that I'll get to see her when we get to heaven and everything, because I know that's where she's at.

It's the Ledger Morning Show. BJ here. Good morning. Welcome in. You know, the good folks down at Orange Hill Express down in Chipley, they are ready for the day, wherever the day throws at you. You know, maybe unexpected things like, you know, the passing of a great legend kind of made you forget all the stuff that you needed. You're probably thinking, well, I got up this morning. I left my phone at home. It frazzled me so bad. I got up halfway to work this morning. I realized I don't have my phone with me, you know. That's how it kind of throws you off your game, you know, throws you out of your rhythm. But they can help you at Orange Hill Express. 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
0: Dolly Parton. Dolly Parton rose from the hills with a voice that cut through generations and a fire that never dimmed. Celebrating the songs, the stories, and the Southern spirit that made her a true American icon.

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Well, there's Dolly along with Kenny Rogers. That was on the Kenny Rogers album, 1983. It was number one about this time of the year, 1983, too. That song was actually written by the Bee Gees, which were hot back in the 70s, early 80s. And Dolly and Kenny turned it into a monstrous number one hit. Anything Dolly touched just turned to gold, didn't it? Especially music. Coming up later in just a few minutes, you know, I'll tell you the song that Dolly had asked to be played at her funeral, and it's probably not the one you think, you know. But we'll tell you what Dolly wants played at her funeral services coming up in just a minute. Ledger lines are open, 800-264-0969. You want to share your thoughts about the passing of the legend that is Dolly Parton.

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That's Ronnie Millsap on the Legend Morning Show. EJ here. The world still mourning the passing of Dolly Parton this morning. Years before her passing, Dolly revealed the song that she hoped her family would sing at her funeral. And it's not the one you think. You're probably thinking it was I Will Always Love You. But no, that's not the one. Dolly said she expected her signature ballad would probably be played, especially after she heard Whitney Houston's version. When they picked up that coffin and started singing that song, I started to cry. That's what Dolly said when Whitney Houston passed. But for her own funeral, Dolly wants the old country gospel song, If We Never Meet Again, to be played. And because she said that song meant so much to her, it was her father, Lee Parton's favorite song. They sang it after he passed away in 2000. She said it was my daddy's favorite. We did sing it at the funeral, and I would like it to be sung at mine. That wish carries added meaning now that Dolly has gone on. And her nephew, Brian Seaver, in that video that a lot of us have seen yesterday when they announced it, said that Dolly is now in the arms of Jesus. So they will be singing that song more than likely after Dolly passed away. Dolly had quite a few really good gospel songs and songs of meaning like this one, right?

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1: For Wiregrass Daily News, this is Charlotte Fletcher with today's headlines. A Midland City woman accused in a Dothan animal cruelty case is now in custody. Dothan police arrested 41-year-old Brandy Leanne Terrell late Monday night. Terrell faces two felony counts of first-degree cruelty to a cat and six counts of cruelty

0: to animals. Police say several dead cats and other animals left alive in enclosures were discovered inside a grooming business on Ross Clark Circle without active utilities and abandoned. In Slocum, work continues to restore native habitat along the city's 32-acre nature trail. Fire and rescue say crews are removing invasive plants, thinning overgrown areas, and using prescribed burns to encourage native plant growth and improve wildlife habitat. The trail does remain open to the public during the restoration. And Alabama has launched a new statewide emergency alert system for flooding and other disasters. Residents across the state can sign up by texting AL-ALERT to 77295. For more news, visit wiregrassdailynews.com. 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
1: Good morning. As we move into the second half of the Legend Morning Show, the world's still in shock over the passing of Dolly Parton. And the Legend lines are open if you'd like to call in and tell us how that affects your life, how you feel about that. You can do that 800-264-0969. We're learning a little bit now about the cause of Dolly's death, and we'll share that with you coming up in just a little bit as well. And more tributes from other artists as well coming up, and from you on the

0: 96.9, The Legend. There's Brad Paisley on The Legend Morning Show. And world still in shock and reflecting back on the passing of Dolly Parton. It seemed very sudden to us because we didn't really know much of Dolly's struggle. We did know last year, right before the end of the year, her sister Stella had said, we need to pray for Dolly. But Dolly came back and did a video after that. She made some more appearances, so we thought maybe it was nothing serious. They did say that she had been battling cancer for several months. We don't have any specifics on that or what type of cancer or anything, but she passed away at the Vanderbilt Ingram Cancer Center in Nashville, surrounded by loved ones. And we do know that she had been dealing with kidney and autoimmune issues. She'd said that she kind of neglected her own health because she was taking care of Carl Dean, who passed away last year. And despite all those struggles, Dolly appeared virtually on a video thing at the ACM Honors on August 19th to accept an award that they gave her for songwriting. And her nephew, Brian Seaver, said that Dolly had also given him some specific instructions for her burial. He said that she has to be laid to rest on a beautiful bed of plush cotton. He said, because after a life of wearing heavy rhinestones, she finally deserves to be comfortable. She certainly does. 800-264-0969 if you want to weigh in on what Dolly meant to you.
1: Talking about Dolly this morning, and I'll try to do this without breaking up, but that gal, yes, she was born poor, as everybody has said, but she had a beautiful voice, but she had something that was even more important than that. She had grit and determination, and she never let anything hold her back. She went on many, many years.

0: Years ago, I was bemoaning the fact that I was poor, and somebody brought me up short. He said, no, you are not poor. Right now, you're short of funds. But he said, poor is a state of mind, and you will always be poor if you're in that state of mind. And it was something that stuck in me. You know, that's been 50 years ago since I heard that, and it really stuck.
1: Yeah, Dolly came up from nothing and was determined to make something of herself. But, you know, the minute she became successful, she started giving back. That was the thing about Dolly.
0: She did.
1: She started giving back immediately, and she never stopped.
0: She never stopped. You know, the book deals that she had, our pastor, when I was living out in New Mexico, said that while he and his family were in seminaries, he said, we were like everybody else. We were broke. And he said, We had a little boy, and we didn't have the money to buy him books, but he got books from Dolly's foundation the whole time they were in seminary.
1: Yeah, she gave away about 300 million of those books, and still going.

0: There's a woman who didn't just sing country music, she rewrote it.
1: You come again.
0: Dolly Parton. Dolly Parton rose from the hills with a voice that cut through generations and a fire that never dimmed.
1: Jolene, Jolene, Jolene, Jolene.
0: We're celebrating the songs, the stories, and the Southern spirit that made her a true American icon.

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We will always love you. 96.9 The Legend.

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The spin of the earth, or the changes in the tide. 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
2: Dolly's going to be missed. I really am going to miss her. Hearing her sing through the radio is like a visit from an old friend, you know?
1: Isn't it, though? That's a good way to put it.
2: I mean, you know, like you, a surprise visit by a friend. You get on the car, you turn on the radio, and there's a surprise song by a friend who's gone, who's done passed on. It's bound to make the person feel, you know, look pretty good and all with the memories associated all with it. And so I wish I had an opportunity to meet the lady. I hope she's half the person that she presented herself to be, and I understand that she was.
1: Everybody that's ever met her has said the same thing, whether you're a celebrity or just an average person. Everybody who's ever met her said, she is the real deal. She is what she is. What you see is what you get with Dolly. She's a real person.
2: Yeah, she seemed sincere when she came across like that. But she's going to be missed.
1: She will be missed, that's for sure.

0: 96.9, the Legend DJ here. Good morning as we get into the short rows of the Legend Morning Show, talking about the passing of Dolly Parton. Joe Nichols was one of those artists that had an experience with Dolly Parton. He shares it with us.
1: We did a duet back in like 04, 05, something like that, on an album she did. And we did If I Were a Carpenter. And it's one of my wife's favorite things I've ever done. That was a great experience. Of course, I love her to death. She called me on the phone and I don't know, I was having a bad day for whatever reason. And she called me and I didn't recognize the number. And I think I answered with something like, yeah, what? And she called, she's like, Joe? And I'm like, yeah, yeah. And she's like, hey, it's Dolly Parton. I'm like, oh my God, I'm so sorry. You got Cranky Joe there. I'm sorry about that. Hey, how's it going? But she was awesome. You know, she's just always like, she wrote me a letter about If I Were a Carpenter. And, you know, who writes a letter? It was a letter from Dolly Parton, like 2 or 3 pages long. And it was really super special. And she's just an incredible person, man. Incredibly thoughtful person.
0: That's Joe Nichols sharing his thoughts and experiences with the legend that is Dolly Parton, who will live on forever right here on 96.9 The Legend.
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0: It's the Legend Morning Show, BJ here. Dolly just seemed to touch everybody, you know?
1: Hey, I just want to comment about Dolly.
0: All right.
1: Going to miss that woman. That was the special country music singer for me, like the most special of all the women singers. But of all singers, she's one of those great ones because of her voice, the voice.
0: Mm-hmm.
1: I mean, there wasn't a song that you didn't pick out her voice if she was in it. It was easy. You know, that's Dolly. It's always the same, you know?
0: She was an original. I mean, she was not a derivative of anything else. Dolly was Dolly, and everything else after that was sort of like Dolly, but not Dolly.
1: Yeah. Everybody wanted to be Dolly.
0: Yeah.
1: But Dolly was Dolly. That's right. And what she did up in Appalachia to help folks out, and that community up there, Sevierville, and all the things that she's done is amazing. And not to mention the children's books. My twin girls get those books even today. And it's just wonderful, you know, what she's done. Her legacy will go on for years.

0: 96.9 The Legend, BJ here. Good morning. So, remembering the great legend that was Dolly Parton, many of people that she collaborated with, that she knew personally, a lot of different artists from classic country and also from pop, from modern country, all checking in today, talking about Dolly. Here's what Lainey Wilson remembered.
1: I mean, Dolly, she's it. She's the one that I look to when I think about how I want to go about this business. She's never been scared to step outside of the box, but at the same time, being completely true to herself and true to her story. And I asked her, I was like, how do you keep on going? And she said, well, you got to have that discernment about what to do, what not to do, and you got to make sure that whatever decisions you're making,

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0: 96.9, the legend there is Dolly again, who, man, she could do the up-tempo parties, knee-slapping kind of songs to make you dance, and she could do the heart-wrenching songs as well. We're talking about Dolly Parton this morning.
1: I wanted to tell you a little story about Dolly.
0: Okay.
1: I was actually living up by Sevierville when all those really bad floods hit a couple years ago.
0: Yeah.
1: And she came to the Walmart, and she, like, donated, like, $1 million or $3 million just to help out the community. And, like I said, she just, I can't even explain. You know, she's just one of those earth angels that, you know, when you meet her, you're like, wow. And just as genuine as she could be, she's always had a special place in so many of our places. But when I actually, when I relocated up there, relocated up there actually to possibly go work up in Dollywood and all that, I didn't get a chance to do that. But I was just in awe because I thought for sure, you know, I'd go up there and it was going to be little Hobuck Town, you know, just, you know, have a rickety old roller coaster.
0: Not anymore. Not after Dolly got through with it, it didn't.
1: No, and I dropped my jaw. And me being an entrepreneur, I was like, wow, she changed so many lives just from doing what she did. I mean, thousands of people's lives she's changed for the better.

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1: You come again.
0: Dolly Parton. Dolly Parton rose from the hills with a voice that cut through generations and a fire that never dimmed. Celebrating the songs, the stories, and the Southern spirit that made her a true American icon.

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1: It's the Legend Morning Show, final hour. Remembering Dolly Parton this morning. You know, Dolly was asked, why do you think so many people love you? Because everybody loves Dolly, no matter what your politics are, wherever you are, everybody loves Dolly. So we ask her, why do you think you're so beloved?
2: Well, I'm glad that people love me, but I'm just a person. You know, that's a big responsibility.

responsibility. I think as much as anything that people have seen me for so long. 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I started when I was 10. So I have been singing on radio and television, and people have grown up with me. And so I feel like I can be honest with them and open, and I'm like a member of their family.

0: 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Good morning. We're remembering Dolly Parton this morning. She was like a friend to everybody. You just feel like you knew her personally.
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0: Really? You saw Dolly at Dollywood. That's an awesome memory.
1: She stopped, I waved at grinning and blew a kiss to her.
0: How about that? What an awesome memory.
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0: 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Good morning.
1: Hey, good morning.
0: Hey, I was just listening to the radio this morning, and I just figured I'd share. It's sad that she's gone, and they dang sure don't make them like that no more. They're a dying breed, them old legends.
1: Yeah, she influenced so many other great artists, too. Female artists, male artists even influenced.
0: Yes,
1: you know, when you're that great a role model, people can just look up to you. And a lot of times when big people get that big and that famous, you know, they kind of get a big head and they become a little egotistical. Not Dolly. She was never that way. She never changed her
0: life.

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So many artists were influenced by Dolly.

0: 9, the legend BJ here this morning as we get into the short rows of the Legend Morning Show, talking about the legend we lost, Dolly Parton. So many artists were influenced by Dolly.
1: So far out of what you could say is country music, but never departed from it, and pushed herself and entrepreneurial stuff with Dollywood and all of it. But I just love that she has not wavered. I'm just so enamored by how she's moved through her career and the sustain, and yeah, carried herself with such grace and such humor. I think that's another thing too. Like, she cracks on herself. It's just awesome.
2: You can't help but be too a little envious of an artist that pretty much everyone agrees is amazing. 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

0: 96.9, the legend BJ here as we get close to the end of the show. You know, a lot of celebrities and artists are weighing in on their thoughts about Dolly Parton. Reba said, of course, Reba's a longtime friend. Reba said, there will be never be another you. And ended her tribute with, I will always love you. But I think it was probably Kacey Musgraves that had the most memorable quote. She said, the world feels a lot less sparkly all of a sudden without Dolly in it. And that really hurts. I think that sums it up right there.
1: Just thinking about Dolly Parton, she was a great actress and a wonderful singer.
0: Yeah, I mean, the very first movie she ever was in, she got nominated for a couple of Oscars. Right? I mean, that's just for the song that she made of 9 to 5, that first movie. And then she was in Steel Magnolias. I mean, she's just a great actress. She's a natural, wasn't she?
1: Yeah, two of my favorite movies that she did was 9 to 5 and Joyful Noise with Queen Latifah.
0: Yeah, that's another great thing.
1: Kiki Palmer, that was a really good movie with the music and everything. It was awesome.
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1: Here you come again.
0: Dolly Parton. Dolly Parton rose from the hills with a voice that cut through generations and a fire that never dimmed. We're celebrating the songs, the stories, and the Southern spirit that made her a true American icon.

0: 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And Dolly, we will always love you. And we'll treasure you, and you will live on forever right here on 96.9 The Legend. Thank you for sharing your thoughts about Dolly this morning. We'll continue to honor her throughout the day and the days to come as well here on The Legend. Hope you have a great day. Come on back tomorrow. Let's do it again. Till then, DJ saying stay cool, stay tuned, stay safe, and stay healthy.
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1: Weather. Beautiful sunny morning ahead, but be on the watch for showers and storms here this afternoon. Muggy highs at 91 today. Southerly breezes, light. Unsettled wet weather continues Thursday and Friday. Sunshine's in the forecast both days. Scattered afternoon showers and storms. We'll see temperatures near 90 tomorrow, 88 on Friday. Scattered thunderstorm chances will linger into the upcoming weekend. Richard Wedding at the Weather Channel for 96.9.

0: This is Joe Richbird with JR's Lawnmower Shop, Hop, Alabama. 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

0: He was born in Oakdale, California during the Great Depression. After his father's death, he was in and out of jail several times in his younger years. Finally released from San Quentin State Prison in 1960, he turned his life around. Between the 60s and 80s, he had 38 number one hits. He died on his 79th birthday, April 6, 2016, at his ranch in Shasta County, California.
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3: A beautiful sunny morning ahead, but be on the watch for showers and storms here this afternoon. Muggy highs at 91 today. Southerly breezes, light. Unsettled wet weather continues Thursday and Friday. Sun shines in the forecast both days. Scattered afternoon showers and storms. We'll see temperatures near 90 tomorrow, 88 on Friday. Scattered thunderstorm chances will linger into the upcoming weekend. Richard Wedding at the Weather Channel for 96.9.

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0: Dolly Parton. Dolly Parton rose from the hills with a voice that cut through generations and a fire that never dimmed. 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

rewrote it. Here you come again. Dolly Parton. Dolly Parton rose from the hills with a voice that cut through generations and a fire that never dimmed. We're celebrating the songs, the stories, and the Southern spirit that made her a true American icon.

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7: A beautiful sunny morning ahead, but be on the watch for showers and storms here this afternoon. Muggy highs at 91 today. Southerly breezes, light. Unsettled wet weather continues Thursday and Friday. Sunshine's in the forecast both days. Scattered afternoon showers and storms. We'll see temperatures near 90 tomorrow, 88 on Friday. Scattered thunderstorm chances will linger into the upcoming weekend. Richard Wedding at the Weather Channel for 96.9.

0: The late legendary Glenn Campbell was born in Pike County, Arkansas in 1936. His daddy was a sharecropper, and Glenn said he picked cotton for $1.25 for 100 pounds. And if you worked your tail off, you could pick 80 or 90 pounds in a day. He went on to be one of the greatest guitar players of all time. Glenn was a movie star, a TV star, won an Oscar, and sold over 45 million records worldwide. More great country legends are coming up on 96.9 The Legend.
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0: 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Celebrating the songs, the stories, and the Southern spirit that made her a true American icon.

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1: Weather. Beautiful sunny morning ahead, but be on the watch for showers and storms here this afternoon. Muggy highs at 91 today. Southerly breezes, light. Unsettled wet weather continues Thursday and Friday. Sunshine's in the forecast both days. Scattered afternoon showers and storms. We'll see temperatures near 90 tomorrow, 88 on Friday. Scattered thunderstorm chances will linger into the upcoming weekend. Richard Wedding at the Weather Channel for 96.9.

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0: Dolly Parton. Dolly Parton rose from the hills with a voice that cut through generations and a fire that never dimmed. Celebrating the songs, the stories, and the Southern spirit that made her a true American icon.

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0: 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Dolly Parton rose from the hills with a voice that cut through generations and a fire that never dimmed.
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2: Tri-State Weather.
3: Beautiful sunny morning ahead, but be on the watch for showers and storms here this afternoon. Muggy highs at 91 today. Southerly breezes, light. Unsettled wet weather continues Thursday and Friday. Sunshine's in the forecast both days. Scattered afternoon showers and storms. We'll see temperatures near 90 tomorrow, 88 on Friday. Scattered thunderstorm chances will linger into the upcoming weekend. Richard Wedding at the Weather Channel for 96.9.

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4: A beautiful sunny morning ahead, but be on the watch for showers and storms here this afternoon. Muggy highs at 91 today. Southerly breezes, light. Unsettled wet weather continues Thursday and Friday. Sunshine's in the forecast both days. Scattered afternoon showers and storms. We'll see temperatures near 90 tomorrow, 88 on Friday. Scattered thunderstorm chances will linger into the upcoming weekend. Richard DeWedding at the Weather Channel for 96.9.

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0: Dolly Parton. 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
0: 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Celebrating the songs, the stories, and the Southern spirit that made her a true American icon.

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5: Weather. A beautiful sunny

Morning ahead, but be on the watch for showers and storms here this afternoon. Muggy highs at 91 today. Southerly breezes, light. Unsettled wet weather continues Thursday and Friday. Sunshine's in the forecast both days. Scattered afternoon showers and storms. We'll see temperatures near 90 tomorrow, 88 on Friday. Scattered thunderstorm chances will linger into the upcoming weekend. Richard Wedding at the Weather Channel for 96.9.

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1: 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Participants will honor the New York firefighters lost on September 11th by climbing the equivalent of 110 stories or taking part in a 5K Walk Ruck. The event ensures their sacrifice is never forgotten. 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
0: Dolly Parton. 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
2: Weather. Rain chances ramping up here in southeast Alabama. Heading into Thursday, could be some heavier rain and some stronger winds with a few storms. There will be a few widely scattered showers and storms around tonight. Otherwise, just a few clouds, a low of 73. Then Thursday starts off relatively quiet, then a good chance of showers and thunderstorms after 5 p.m. Locally, heavy rain with some of these storms. Gusty winds and a few storms, a high of 102. Storms Thursday evening, and overnight, a couple of lingering showers and storms, low 73. Another good chance of rain and storms in the afternoon Friday, high of 91. This is meteorologist Mark Thibodeau for the Weather Channel on 96.9 The Legend.

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0: Dolly Parton. Dolly Parton rose from the hills with a voice that cut through generations and a fire that never dimmed. 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

0: Dolly Parton, a legend forever. 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Johnny Lee was once married to Dallas star Charlene Tilton, and his hit Looking for Love on the Urban Cowboy soundtrack catapulted him to fame in 1980. More great country legends are coming up. 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
6: Tri-state weather. Rain chances ramping up here in southeast Alabama. Heading into Thursday, could be some heavier rain and some stronger winds with a few storms. There will be a few widely scattered showers and storms around tonight. Otherwise, just a few clouds, a low of 73. Then Thursday starts off relatively quiet, then a good chance of showers and thunderstorms after 5 p.m. Locally heavy rain with some of these storms. Gusty winds and a few storms, a high of 102. Storms Thursday evening, and overnight a couple of lingering showers and storms, low 73. Another good chance of rain and storms in the afternoon Friday, high of 91. This is meteorologist Mark Thibodeau for the Weather Channel on 96.9 The Legend.

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0: Dolly Parton. Dolly Parton rose from the hills with a voice that cut through generations and a fire that never dimmed. We're celebrating the songs, the stories, and the Southern spirit that made her a true American icon.

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